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Time, time, I go on time. Everybody time, I go on time. Time, time, I go on time. Time, time, I go on time. Time, time, I go on time.

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Everybody time a go go time, tan tan a go go time, tan tan a go go time, tan tan a go go time. Everybody time a go go time, go tan tan a go go time, a go go time, a go go time.

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Darling, I love you. Though you treat me cruel, you hurt me, and you make me cry. But if you leave me, I will surely die.